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Era lo jour de mon anniversario, un pulito giornato de beltens. 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
1: I look up from the ground to see your sad and teary eyes. You look away from me and I see there's something you're trying to hide, and I reach for you.

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1: Good evening, Marvin. 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